0: to the end, I'ma ride with you. 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
1: 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This is a ride or die. You can confide in me. 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
0: Stay solid, never lie to you. 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

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I don't even wanna go to your house. Every time I sit on that couch, I feel like you lecture me. Eventually, I bet that we could've made this work and probably would've figured things out. But I guess I'm a letdown, but it's cool, I checked out. Oh, you wanna be friends now? Okay, let's put my fake face on and pretend now. Sit around and talk about the good times. That didn't even happen. I mean, why are you laughing? Must've missed that joke, let me see if I can find a reaction. No, but at least you're happy.

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Petro Santos. Should have known better. Big FM. Deutschland.

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2: 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Feel that chat now. Yeah, yeah. Chanda Paul, so me go so then.

was cuffing like the precinct. How you go from housewife to a sticky link? Get you round, running all type of bends as a rover. Girl, you used to ride in a rinky dink. I'm the one, put you in Aliante. 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He was working coach, but he's got your shenanigans. Top bitch at Frisco, I call him my baby.

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wistful look at you. You're taking me out of the ordinary. How would you lay me down to a dead and buried? On the edge of your knife, staying drunk on your fight.